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1: Partly cloudy tonight with some mild winds and a low of 8. Tuesday, mainly sunny, increasing cloudiness around noon with a high of 17, falling to a cloudy low of 12 in the evening. Wednesday, a mix of sun and clouds with a high of 19, falling to a clear low of 9 overnight. Thursday, sunny with a high of 21.
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1: I knew I'd see her around. 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I'd act

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shivering as it waltzes o'er the leaves. 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
3: 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Mix of sun and cloud today with a high of 18. It's 9 Celsius, 48 Fahrenheit. Fall officially arrives later tonight. It's expected to be a drier and slightly cooler start to the season, according to Environment Canada meteorologist Jeff Coulson.
4: Well, in the near term, at least for the coming week and into next week, it looks like a continuation of the weather pattern we've had recently. Temperatures a little bit on the cool side for the next couple of days, but then we do get back to more seasonal temperatures by midweek and into the coming weekend.
3: The normal high for Sarnia this time of year is about 21 degrees Celsius with overnight lows around 10. The fall equinox will usher in shorter days until the winter solstice on December 21st. The federal government has tabled new legislation aimed at fast-tracking major redevelopment projects across the country. According to the Canadian Press, Bill C-39 proposes cutting environmental review times down to 6 months and creating special national interest zones. The sweeping bill also introduces new federal mediation measures to help resolve labor disputes and prevent work stoppages. Petrolia Community Refrigerator has won $25,000 from the BASF Growing Home Contest. Volunteer Larry Leckie says the funds will help PCR fund its 24/7 fridge and cupboard located at St. Paul's United Church.
5: It's open 24 hours a day for anybody that's food insecure and needs food. So it's free food to anybody that needs it. So we've been operating for 5 years.
6: So we stock it with food from the grocery stores or that we get, that they give us from Food Rescue.
3: The Growing Home Contest is an annual community giving contest by BASF that supports rural and agricultural communities across the country. The winnings will provide the equivalent of 6,250 meals to those who are food insecure in the community. And the Lambton Heritage Museum is hosting its final speaker series presentation on Thursday, October 8th. Local historian Bruce Kemp will share newly uncovered stories and rare recordings from the Great Storm of 1913. 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Mix of sun and cloud today, winds out of the northeast, a high of 18. Partly cloudy skies tonight, a low of 10. Mix of sun and cloud tomorrow, winds out of the east with a high of 19. Right now, it's 9 Celsius, 48 Fahrenheit.
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3: In sports, the Baltimore Orioles rallied to beat the Toronto Blue Jays 4-3 last night. Nathan Lucas and George Springer hit RBI singles during Toronto's three-run first inning, but the Jays still fell 3.5 games behind the idle White Sox for the final wild card in the American League. The Detroit Tigers hit three home runs to rout Washington 9-2. River Ryan pitched three scoreless innings in his Tigers debut. Meanwhile, the home of the Detroit Tigers will be known as Fifth Third Park after the 2026 regular season wraps up. Officials with the baseball club and the bank announced the rebranding of Comerica Park ahead of last night's game. In NHL preseason play, the Red Wings lost 1-0 in a shootout to Columbus. Montreal got by Ottawa 3-2. Winnipeg had a 3-1 win over Colorado. And Matthew Stafford threw 4 touchdowns in the LA Rams' 28-6 victory over the New York Giants. Giants quarterback Jackson Dart left the game on the opening drive after taking a big hit. I'm Stephanie Shavs.
0: No morning is complete without a big breakfast. 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
2: Mix of sun and cloud today with winds out of the northeast, a high of 18. Partly cloudy tonight, a low of 10. Mix of sun and cloud tomorrow, a high of 19. For Thursday, sunny, a high of 21.
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7: Fat Bear Week is underway. Just a couple of days ago, I found out about Fat Bear Week.
8: And if you are like Mike and had no idea, it's an annual event that celebrates the brown bears of Katmai National Park and Preserve in Alaska as they fatten up as they prepare for hibernation.
7: Voting underway every day from noon until 9 p.m. And again, that's explore.org.
8: Yeah, so you can watch the bears pack on the pounds through their live bear cams, and then you vote for the bear that you think best exemplifies the peak brown bear fatness. Love this. It's a single elimination tournament, so the bear with the most votes advances until one bear is crowned the Fat Bear Week champion.
7: Unbelievable. I'm going to be on this every day. Fat Bear Week is there. There's no fat middle-aged guy like me. There's no...
8: Do you want a webcam monitoring your every move,
7: no,
8: Mike?
7: No, that's a good point.
8: As you eat salmon in a river.
7: Oh, I also don't like salmon either.
8: Oh.
7: Imagine training your whole life to make it to the Olympics, only to have to compete in crocodile-infested waters.
8: Well, that'll be the reality for competitors at the 2032 Olympics, which will be taking place in Brisbane, Australia. The International Olympic Committee has officially approved the Queensland Fitzroy River as the rowing and canoe venue.
7: That just adds a little bit more excitement to the competition, doesn't it?
8: Yeah, you have to beat your competitors and not get eaten by a crocodile.
7: The waterway is home to approximately 500 saltwater crocs and is known for crocodile sightings, but it still passed an independent technical review. Nearly 6,000 people had signed a petition requesting that they try something else and not these crocodile-infested waters.
8: Do they maybe just bring over, like, the Irwin family to be on, like, croc duty? Croc patrol?
7: I think that would be a great hype for those Olympics, 2032. We're getting close to that.
8: Hey, a lifestyle influencer by the name of Heather Barnes recently went viral after she revealed that she cleans her carrots from her garden in the washing machine.
9: I've done this for years. These machines are, I don't know, like 15 years old, which I think is wild. That never happens. What I do is I just put it on like a delicate, no spin. Cold water, and then I just let them tumble around.
7: She gets points for using Steve Winwood in the background there. That's good for her for that. Mm-hmm. However, washing carrots in the washing machine, is this this rage bait? Commenters were horrified, one joking that the carrots would, quote, taste like Tide Pods. Probably.
8: Mm-hmm.
7: Experts warn against this practice, obviously citing risks from chemicals that are toxic and hidden bacteria.
8: It'd be one thing if it was like you had a separate old washing machine that you used for just this purpose, yeah. But it sounds like, no, she's using the family's washing machine to wash carrots.
7: I'm not going to her place for dinner, thank you.
4: Big Country.

0: It is Mike and Cheryl. Good morning. Big breakfast nicely underway on this Tuesday, and yet another chill in the air this morning. This is the first time I heard you actually be a little disappointed that it's getting cooler out now.
1: Well, it's,
0: are you over fall already and it's not even fall yet?
1: Well, it's a, like, cold fall, damp wind. Like, I don't know. This is like October fall, not and November fall, not September fall.
0: I didn't know you categorized it quite this much. I think it was just yesterday morning. You were like, sweater weather. I like it. It's good. And now this morning,
1: I do like sweater weather. And then I went and took my dog outside this morning and was like, duh, now it's sweater and coat weather.
0: You've categorized fall now. It's great. Find out tomorrow if Cheryl's happy about fall or not. Coming up, it's going to be your daily scoop in about 15 minutes. And Luke together.
1: Plus, we'll tell you which country star has shaved off their signature facial hair. And fans, not happy about it.

0: things never change.
1: Good morning. I'm Stephanie Shabs. Mix of sun and cloud today with a high of 18. It's 9 Celsius, 48 Fahrenheit. Fall officially arrives tonight just after 8 o'clock, bringing a cool, dry start to the season. Environment Canada says temperatures will stay below average for a few days before warming up to seasonal norms. Looking further ahead, meteorologist Jeff Coulson says a strong El Nino pattern is expected to bring milder than normal weather.
2: And certainly the forecast I looked at, as we talked about, second half of October, a little warmer than normal. And the longer range forecasts at this point, both for November and December, continue that trend to warmer than normal conditions.
1: The fall equinox will usher in shorter days until the winter solstice on December 21st. Tensions are high at the United Nations General Assembly in New York today, where U.S. President Donald Trump is set to speak. According to the Canadian press, Prime Minister Mark Carney is also at the U.N., pushing back against U.S. and Chinese economic coercion. Amid shaky trade relations and retaliatory tariffs, Trump recently called Canada's ties to the EU a potentially hostile act. And Petrolia Community Refrigerator has won $25,000 from the BASF Growing Home Contest. A check presentation was held yesterday. The funds will help pay for the 24/7 fridge and cupboard located at St. Paul's United Church, providing thousands of meals to those experiencing food insecurity. Mix of sun and cloud today, winds out of the northeast, a high of 18, partly cloudy tonight, a low of 10. It's 9 Celsius, 48 Fahrenheit.
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0: Sarnia Lambton's Big Country Weather.
1: Mix of sun and cloud today with winds out of the northeast, a high of 18. Partly cloudy tonight, a low of 10. Mix of sun and cloud tomorrow, a high of 19. For Thursday, sunny, a high of 21.
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4: It's a day of scoop. 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
5: Luke Bryan has a collaboration with Luke Combs out called Finders Keepers, and Luke Bryan says it ruined Combs' life.
4: We recorded it. I went in and sang the vocal, and then I was like, man, I didn't have a kind of a collab or any ideas on the album yet, and I just texted over to Luke, and I did the whole thing like, man, obviously no pressure, wanted to get your read on this, and he goes, I'm in. But what was interesting is I kind of ruined his life a little bit because we had to run quickly to get it turned over, and so therefore, like, he had to hustle, get the vocals done. We got it in last minute, but I'm really proud of this.
6: Ruined his life, full of drama. Luke, it's on Luke Bryan's new album, Science.
5: Carrie Underwood recently took to the stage with Axl Rose at a Guns N' Roses concert in Atlanta, where she performed Sweet Child of Mine and Paradise City.
6: And Carrie shared lead vocals on the iconic tracks. According to sources, Axl Rose is mentoring her as she explores a new rock sound, marking a bold departure from her roots in country music.
5: And Riley Green sparked some unexpected fan debate after he appeared without his signature mustache at an event in L.A.
6: How dare he? The show promoted his upcoming album, That's Just Me. Well, fans quickly took to Instagram to show their displeasure. Quote, you need to grow the mustache back ASAP, one person said.
5: Another wrote that her four-year-old daughter doesn't approve. Not everyone objected, though. Some fans said that he looked, quote, pretty good without it.
6: Meanwhile, Riley Green spoke about staying true to his roots and new record. He said, I always tend to make sure I find a way to write from that same place that got me here, small town Alabama, he said.
5: You want some more country music news? Make sure you hit up our website where you can read about two country stars, Canadian country stars, who will be making their Opry debuts this fall.
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5: It is Mike and Cheryl. Good morning. Fall approaching rapidly. 8.04 p.m. tonight.
6: And I'm not a big fan of this cool start to fall, personally.
5: I thought you liked fall. Like yesterday, you were saying, oh, it's so nice out.
6: Yeah.
5: Sweater weather.
6: And then I had to took my dog out this morning before work, and it was sweater and coat weather. And like this close to having to wear my big winter coat to take the dog out in the morning.
5: So depending on the day, you're happy about fall or you're not?
6: I mean, I'm happy it's not humid and I'm sticky and right. Gross anymore, but I want September fall weather.
5: Fair enough. You're confusing sometimes. I love you for it. Thank you for the votes yesterday, BigCountry1039.com. We talked about board games.
6: And we were asking, what's the better board game? 38% of you chose Trivial Pursuit.
5: So thank you for that. Today is World Car Free Day on this 22nd of September. It's a global event where people give up driving their cars for a day, demonstrating, experiencing what it would be like to live in a world without cars. Also raising global issues, pollution, and climate change. So, I don't know, can we do it without a car today? And that got us thinking.
6: Do you own a bike?
5: Yeah. Do you own a bike to help out Mother Earth a little bit? Let us know. That is the simple question of the day right now at BigCountry1039.com.
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7: Mix of sun and cloud today with winds out of the northeast, a high of 18. Partly cloudy tonight, a low of 10. Mix of sun and cloud tomorrow, a high of 19. For Thursday, sunny, a high of 21.
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2: 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Mix of sun and cloud today with a high of 18. It's 9 Celsius, 48 Fahrenheit. The fall season will start off a little cooler than usual before returning to more seasonal temperatures. The autumnal equinox officially arrives at 8:04 tonight. Environment Canada meteorologist Jeff Coulson says it will be a slightly cooler start to the fall season heading into the month of October.
3: And looking at the longer term, the overall forecast temperature-wise for October looks to be a seasonal start to the month, and then a little bit warmer than normal to finish off the month of October.
2: Coulson says along with the cooler temperatures, we'll see very little precipitation to start the fall season. Looking further ahead, Coulson says a very strong El Nino building in the Pacific Ocean is expected to influence fall and winter weather patterns right across southwestern Ontario, with the biggest impact potentially being milder than normal conditions. A third Ontario Education Union has set a strike vote for November. The Canadian Press says about 57,000 workers represented by the Canadian Union of Public Employees, Ontario School Board Council of Unions branch, will cast ballots between November 4th and the 18th. The Ontario English Catholic Teachers Association and the Elementary Teachers Federation of Ontario have also set strike votes for November. Current education contracts expired at the end of August, and negotiations for a new deal have stalled. The federal Liberals have introduced legislation aimed at speeding up approvals for major projects across Canada. The Canadian Press says the Building Canada Strong Act is designed to get major projects built more quickly while maintaining environmental standards and Indigenous rights. But changes to the Canada Labour Code are raising concerns among unions. The Canadian Labour Congress says it will be watching the bill closely and says any restriction on workers' right to strike would be unacceptable. Petrolia Community Refrigerator has placed in the top spot in the provincial BASF Growing Home Contest. BASF spokesperson Kasia Kostelski says organizations are voted on by the community to win different cash prizes.
4: It's really the community that rallies together to then decide who's kind of like the first place winner, and then second and third, of course. And so the PCR largely won thanks to the community.
2: By being voted into the top spot, PCR received a $25,000 prize to help fund its efforts and keep its 24/7 fridge and cupboard stocked at St. Paul's United Church. And the Lambton Heritage Museum is hosting a special presentation on the deadly Great Storm of 1913, which claimed over 260 lives on Lake Huron. Local historian Bruce Kemp will share rare recordings and new findings on Thursday, October 8th in Grand Bend. 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Mix of sun and cloud today with winds out of the northeast, a high of 18. Partly cloudy tonight, a low of 10. Mix of sun and cloud tomorrow with a high of 19. It's 9 Celsius, 48 Fahrenheit.
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2: In sports, the Baltimore Orioles rallied to beat the Toronto Blue Jays 4-3 last night. Nathan Lucas and George Springer hit RBI singles during Toronto's three-run first inning, but the Jays still fell 3.5 games behind the idle White Sox for the final wild card in the American League. The Detroit Tigers hit three home runs to rout Washington 9-2. River Ryan pitched three scoreless innings in his Tigers debut. Meanwhile, the home of the Detroit Tigers will be known as Fifth Third Park after the 2026 regular season wraps up. Officials with the baseball club and the bank announced the rebranding of Comerica Park ahead of last night's game. In NHL preseason play, the Red Wings lost 1-0 in a shootout to Columbus. Montreal got by Ottawa 3-2. Winnipeg had a 3-1 win over Colorado. And Matthew Stafford threw four touchdowns in the LA Rams' 28-6 victory over the New York Giants. Giants quarterback Jackson Dart left the game on the opening drive after taking a big hit. I'm Stephanie Shavs.
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1: Mix of sun and cloud today with winds out of the northeast, a high of 18. Partly cloudy tonight, a low of 10. Mix of sun and cloud tomorrow, a high of 19. For Thursday, sunny, a high of 21.
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4: Hi, it's Quidel with our feel-good stories of the day. There's a refrigerator at a church in Petrolia, Ontario that never closes. Anyone who needs food can use it. Free. 24 hours a day. The Petrolia Community Refrigerator has been filled with food for those that need it for 5 years. They estimate it helps around 100 people, while 40 volunteers are needed to keep it going. And after this beautiful little program was nominated for a national contest, the community rallied behind it and won at $25,000, which works out to over 6,000 meals. There's a woman in Baltimore who's become beloved and has gone viral by the name of Ms. Mays. She's known as the Street Librarian, and she drives a green and gold trolley around town and delivers free books to hundreds of kids. She says her goal is to eliminate the city's book deserts, which are places that are virtually bereft of books in the community, where a lot of the kids are from families that can't afford books and who have parents who are working and don't have time to take them to the library. Her hope is to take her trolley and drive it around the city to create excitement and adventure based around reading.
5: As a librarian, I realize that some of the kids who need it most aren't able to access libraries, so this is all part of our mobile outreach.
6: When you do things like this to build a love for reading, it becomes more of an adventure. And that's what I'm excited about for my students.
5: We often see after we come and do a visit, kids who didn't like reading, who want to read now, and those who were into reading want to investigate even more.
4: There's a 6-year-old dog named Milo in the news. Milo was saved by firefighters from a burning building earlier this month. No one else was at home, but someone reported hearing a barking dog inside amongst all the smoke. Eventually, when firefighters found their way in, one of them, Jessica Johnson, found Milo under a table. He was unconscious.
7: I barely could see him. I just kind of picked him up, brought him outside, and you could feel how limp he was. I shed a little bit of a tear, but you know, you got to keep it professional and continue to do my job, which I did.
4: So they gave him oxygen, and about 5 minutes later, he regained consciousness.
8: Thank you so much. Thank you.
4: Today, he's recovering at home, and even though he has a little bit of a cough, his veterinarian expects him to be okay. And his family says he's already returned to running and playing like his usual self.
9: Send us your local feel-good stories at BigCountry1039.com.
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0: It is Mike and Cheryl. Good morning into our final few hours of summer officially. So if you have any things on your summer bucket list that you haven't done just yet, you have just over 12 hours to do it.
1: Just until 8:04 p.m. tonight to get that in. And this cooler weather has us kind of thinking about the time change. Now, that's not coming up until November 1st. But apparently there's a couple provinces that are not going to be changing time this time around.
0: Yeah, Manitoba recently said, yeah, we're not doing that. We're staying put right where we are. And I like that decision. Could we be doing that here in Ontario anytime soon? We'll talk about this coming up in about 15 minutes. And you're also listening for today's first Q in the big 10K giveaway. And that's coming up relatively soon.
1: If you want to know the sort of listening windows, those are posted now up on our website.

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1: Good morning. I'm Stephanie Shavs. Mix of sun and cloud today, a high of 18. Right now, 9 Celsius, 48 Fahrenheit. Fall officially arrives tonight just after 8 o'clock, and it's expected to be a drier and slightly cooler start to the season, according to Environment Canada's meteorologist Jeff Coulson.
2: We've been talking about this very strong El Nino for the last little while, and it does continue to build in the Pacific Ocean off the west coast of South America. And again, that could be an influence on our fall and winter season right across southwestern Ontario. Biggest impact potentially being milder than normal conditions.
1: The normal high for Sarnia this time of year is around 21 degrees Celsius with overnight lows around 10. The Petrolia Community Refrigerator has won $25,000 from the BASF Growing Home Contest. The funds will help PCR fund its 24/7 fridge and cupboard located at St. Paul's United Church. A check presentation was held yesterday. And the Lambton Heritage Museum is hosting its final speaker series presentation on Thursday, October 8th. Local historian Bruce Kemp will share newly uncovered stories and rare recordings from the Great Storm of 1913. 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A link is also posted on our website. Mix of sun and cloud today, winds out of the northeast, a high of 18, partly cloudy tonight with a low of 10. It's 9 Celsius, 48 Fahrenheit.
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0: savory, sweet, maybe a little bitter. The Big Breakfast with Mike and Cheryl on Sarnia Lambton's Big Country 103.9. 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
1: Mix of sun and cloud today with winds out of the northeast, a high of 18. Partly cloudy tonight, a low of 10. Mix of sun and cloud tomorrow, a high of 19. For Thursday, sunny, a high of 21.
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0: The Big Breakfast.
6: It is Mike and Cheryl. Good morning, and I'm sure you have noticed the days are getting shorter, and this is the last official day of summer. I think 8 o'clock tonight.
7: Just after 8 p.m.
6: Yeah, it's going to be fall time. So the days are getting shorter. We're starting to get a little on the cooler side, and that inevitable time change is happening later, at least for now.
7: Yeah, Sunday, November 1st is when the clocks will go back by 1 hour. So spring forward, fall back. But there is a couple provinces, I believe, and in Canada now that aren't going to be doing the time change this fall.
6: And Manitoba was the latest one. It was, I believe, last week where the Premier Wab Kanoo said, nope, we're not doing this anymore. We're staying right where we are. We're not going to fall back. And we're going to stay in daylight saving time. And I'm like, good for you. That's fantastic. Because as I get older, I'm like, I can't do this time change.
7: Really?
6: Even once a year. I don't want to. No, I don't want to do that.
7: Does it really mess you up? Like your whole rhythm or?
6: That whole, even 2 days after you change, it doesn't matter if it goes back an hour or forward. I'm like, I don't feel good. I don't want to do this. This day seems weird.
7: Yeah. Well, I just looked it up and Ontario did pass what they call Bill 214 back in 2020 to move to permanent daylight savings time. But the change only happens if Quebec and New York State do it too.
6: Oh, we needed a cooperation.
7: Yep.
6: And there's been a lot of chatter since then, right? For many years.
7: Mm-hmm.
6: Yeah, we're going to stop the time change, but here we are.
7: Well, and I think I remember New York State talking about wanting to do it, but then there was a change in government, and then things kind of, the will went away, it seemed like.
6: Does the time change bother you? Would you like to keep it to one?
7: It doesn't really bother me, but we work weird hours anyway, so
6: my
7: internal clock is always messed up.
6: It's always dark when we show up to work, and it's always, when we leave, it's noon. If you were to pick daylight saving time or standard, if we were going to have just one, what would you prefer?
7: You know what? I'd have to look into it because I know there's a couple times where I hate when it changes because then it's suddenly dark when I want to be taking my dog out for a walk.
6: Yeah.
7: And that can be a bit of a pain in the behind.
6: I can deal with darker mornings, but I hate it in, what is it, December, early January, when it's 5 p.m. and it's dark. I don't want that. And that's when we move to standard time. So standard time, it's got to go for me. So let's stay on daylight saving time like they just decided in Manitoba. So that's what I would want to do. But as you're saying, there's still some things we got to do until that's reality here.
7: Got to wait for New York State and Quebec to get in line.
6: Drop us a line. What would you prefer? Do you want to go to just one time and leave it all year round? And then if so, what would you prefer? Daylight saving time, standard time?
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0: It is Mike and Cheryl. Good morning, and we are into the final few hours now. Like almost 12 hours from now will be the official ushering in of fall. So get all the summer things you've always wanted to do and haven't done yet off that bucket list. You only have 12 hours to do it.
1: And then get ready for fall, because this weekend it is the Forest Fall Fair.
0: Great timing.
1: Yeah, lots of things to do there, including a midway, petting zoo, kids zone. They're also going to be doing a scavenger hunt, some live music. We've got a horse show, baby contest, magic show, beef show, and so much more.
0: Into those 3 days. Hey, fireworks on Friday night. Let's hope we have some nice weather for that. There's going to be the demo derby on Sunday afternoon, dancing on Saturday night, the Forest Fall Fair. So we're 3 days away from kicking that off, and you can check it all out before you even leave your house at theforestfair.ca.
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5: Mix of sun and cloud today with winds out of the northeast, a high of 18. Partly cloudy tonight, a low of 10. Mix of sun and cloud tomorrow, a high of 19. For Thursday, sunny, a high of 21.
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2: 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Open 7 days a week, 8 a.m. to 6 p.m.
3: With an update from SarniaNewsToday.ca, I am Stephanie Shavs. Mix of sun and cloud today, a high of 18. It's 9 Celsius, 48 Fahrenheit. Autumn officially arrives tonight at 8:04, bringing a cooler start to the season across southwestern Ontario. Temperatures will sit a bit below average over the next few days before bouncing back to seasonal norms heading into the weekend. Environment Canada meteorologist Jeff Coulson says rain will also be hard to come by early on.
4: No major shift in the pattern expected that we're experiencing right now, at least for the next number of days. But certainly the further we get into October, there's going to be more chance of those big fall storms, potential for significant rainfalls, and then further into November, mixed precipitation as we start getting into the potential of rain, freezing rain, or snow events as those temperatures start to cool off a bit.
3: Further ahead, Coulson noted that a strong El Nino in the Pacific is expected to bring milder than normal temperatures through November and December. The federal government has tabled new legislation aimed at fast-tracking major development projects across Canada. According to the Canadian Press, Bill C-39 proposes cutting environmental review times down to 6 months and creating special national interest zones. The sweeping bill also introduces new federal mediation measures to help resolve labor disputes and prevent work stoppages. Tensions are high at the United Nations General Assembly in New York today, where U.S. President Donald Trump is set to speak. The Canadian Press says Prime Minister Mark Carney is also at the UN, pushing back against U.S. and Chinese economic coercion. Amid shaky trade relations and retaliatory tariffs, Trump recently called Canada's ties to the EU a potentially hostile act. And Petrolia Community Refrigerator has won $25,000 from the BASF Growing Home Contest. A check presentation was held yesterday. The funds will help pay for the 24/7 fridge and cupboard at St. Paul's United Church, helping those experiencing food insecurity. Volunteer Les Whitting says the community fridge and the team at PCR help dozens of people and families in the community.
5: People, once they come once, they keep coming back. So we usually figure we have around about 110 people who use our fridge as a source to augment their own income. So I would say a good guess would be 100. And we have about 40 volunteers.
3: PCR also helps save thousands of pounds of food from landfills as it works with a program called Second Harvest, which brings produce from local grocery stores to the food pantry for people to take home. Mix of sun and cloud today, a high of 18, partly cloudy tonight, a low of 10. Mix of sun and cloud again tomorrow with a high of 19. It's 9 Celsius, 48 Fahrenheit.
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3: In sports, the Baltimore Orioles rallied to beat the Toronto Blue Jays 4-3 last night. Nathan Lucas and George Springer hit RBI singles during Toronto's three-run first inning, but the Jays still fell 3.5 games behind the idle White Sox for the final wild card in the American League. The Detroit Tigers hit three home runs to rout Washington 9-2. River Ryan pitched three scoreless innings in his Tigers debut. Meanwhile, the home of the Detroit Tigers will be known as Fifth Third Park after the 2026 regular season wraps up. Officials with the baseball club and the bank announced the rebranding of Comerica Park ahead of last night's game. In NHL preseason play, the Red Wings lost 1-0 in a shootout to Columbus. Montreal got by Ottawa 3-2. Winnipeg had a 3-1 win over Colorado. And Matthew Stafford threw 4 touchdowns in the LA Rams' 28-6 victory over the New York Giants. Giants quarterback Jackson Dart left the game on the opening drive after taking a big hit. I'm Stephanie Shavs.
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1: Mix of sun and cloud today with winds out of the northeast, a high of 18. Partly cloudy tonight, a low of 10. Mix of sun and cloud tomorrow, a high of 19. For Thursday, sunny, a high of 21.
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1: Joining us this morning, Kyle Walker, Job Development Employment Consultant at Lambton College Community Employment Services. Good morning.
8: Good morning. How are you?
1: Excellent. Thank you. You are here to tell us all about a mega job fair. Love that.
8: Yes, I am. And I'm excited. It's coming back Wednesday, September 23rd at Lambton College.
1: And it's from 11 till 2. And it's happening in the big gym. And you can't miss it. You got lots of people out directing parking information on your website. But let's talk about really what people can expect that day. Should they bring their resume?
8: Yes, absolutely. So you need to come prepared to succeed. And what I mean by that is you need to dress for success. Put on your best clothes, bring your resume, make sure it's not folded, make sure it's in good condition. Be prepared to shake some hands and introduce yourself.
1: Now, this is one of the largest hiring events in the region.
8: They are, yes. For those that have attended, you know just how big these events are, how many employers are here from across the province, and they're excited to see you. They've got hiring positions available from all different industries, and they have room to fill. So come introduce yourself.
1: Okay. Did we mention it is from 11 till 2 on September 23rd? I think we did. But really, it's all about, like you said.
8: These events are how many employers are here from across the province, and they're excited to see you. They've got hiring positions available from all different industries, and they have room to fill. So come introduce yourself.
1: Okay. Did we mention it is from 11 till 2 on September 23rd? I think we did. But really, it's all about, like you said, making those connections.

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1: And I think what we always need to make sure we get out when we talk about this mega job fair is you don't have to be a student at Lambton College, affiliated with Lambton College alumni. This is for absolutely anybody currently seeking employment.
0: You're right. Yes, our services are available for the entire Sarnia-Lambton community. Our events are open to the public. We want to see you. We want to welcome you. Employers are excited to see you. So come on out.
1: And a place to find some information, lamptoncollege.ca. You will easily be able to click your way to all of the full details on the big day.
0: Yes, absolutely. Find our website. You'll be able to see the event, register for parking, see the list of employers, and all the details you need.
1: Lambton College, Community Employment Services, Mega Job Fair. Thanks so much.
0: Thank you. We'll see you there.
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0: It is Mike and Cheryl. Good morning. Hope you're having a great start to your Tuesday in the final few hours of summertime. We didn't get to this yesterday. Wanted to bring up your weekend, and you were in attendance at a packed Comerica Park for Banana Bowl.
1: Yes, Banana Bowl, which is a fun, overstimulating event. Trick plays, baseball, mascots, dancing, singing.
0: And you're
1: music.
0: Still recovering from all of those, the sensory overload that you had.
1: Yes. For me, it was the most overstimulating thing I think I've ever attended in my life. For my nephews, though, it was the best day of their lives.
0: I said Comerica Park, and that's still true for a bit, but it's going to be Fifth Third Bank Park or something
1: just
0: soon.
1: Fifth Third Park or something now.
0: I got to write it down.
1: It's so confusing.
0: We'll talk more about Cheryl's Banana Bowl escapade on the weekends coming up in about 15 minutes.

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2: Good morning, I'm Stephanie Shavs. Mix of sun and cloud today, a high of 18. Right now, 9 Celsius, 48 Fahrenheit. Fall officially arrives tonight just after 8 o'clock, and it's expected to be a drier and slightly cooler start to the season, according to Environment Canada's meteorologist Jeff Coulson.
3: We've been talking about this very strong El Nino for the last little while, and it does continue to build in the Pacific Ocean off the west coast of South America. And again, that could be an influence on our fall and winter season right across southwestern Ontario. Biggest impact potentially being milder than normal conditions.
2: The normal high for Sarnia this time of year is around 21 degrees Celsius with overnight lows around 10. The Petrolia Community Refrigerator has won $25,000 from the BASF Growing Home Contest. The funds will help PCR fund its 24/7 fridge and cupboard located at St. Paul's United Church. A check presentation was held yesterday. And the Lambton Heritage Museum is hosting its final speaker series presentation on Thursday, October 8th. Local historian Bruce Kemp will share newly uncovered stories and rare recordings from the Great Storm of 1913. 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A link is also posted on our website. Mix of sun and cloud today, winds out of the northeast, a high of 18, partly cloudy tonight with a low of 10. It's 9 Celsius, 48 Fahrenheit.
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0: The Big Breakfast.
5: It is Mike and Cheryl. Good morning. And something I wanted to talk about yesterday, just didn't have the time. The weekend, you had your first banana ball experience.
6: Yeah, have you ever heard of banana ball, Mike?
5: I have heard of it. I've actually seen it once or twice on TV, just a few innings, but I've never been there in person. Comerica Park, Detroit, you were at banana ball. So I'm a traditional baseball guy, sports fan. Would I like banana ball?
6: I don't know. If you're a traditional baseball fan, I think you would hate this.
5: Okay. But thank you for your honesty.
6: If you don't know what banana ball is, so this is this crazy thing that all started with the Savannah Bananas years ago, like a minor league baseball team, like a summer league kind of thing.
5: Right.
6: But they expanded because they were trying to attract fans, and it really is now just this giant ball of entertainment. Honestly, it was the most overstimulating event I've ever been to in my life. It's probably the best way to describe it.
5: And if you're saying overstimulation, I'm like, yeah, I probably wouldn't like it.
6: Yeah, 2 hours of insanity, but like hours of pregame stuff that goes on starting at like 2 p.m. I've been trying for years to get tickets for this. So banana ball has expanded. It used to be just the Savannah Bananas. Now there's 6 teams in the league. So at Comerica Park this weekend, there was 2 sold out events. It featured the party animals and the firefighters.
5: So is it a decent parallel to say it's like the Harlem Globetrotters, Washington Generals in basketball?
6: Kind of. Like, they are still actually playing baseball. Like, these guys are out there throwing like 90 miles an hour.
5: Yeah.
6: But then, you know, the third base coach is breakdancing. Music is playing the entire time. The song changes every 20 to 30 seconds. There's so much going on, so much activity, constant commentating and announcing, you know, special guest stars show up, all these sort of weird tactics that they do, dancing, sing-along, a lot of crowd involvement.
5: Yeah.
6: It was a little bit much for my brain. I feel like if you have ADHD or you like TikTok, like those quick videos, this would be right up your alley. It was so much fun, though. They keep it to a 2-hour limit.
5: Okay.
6: We did make it through 9 innings, though, and you have to win the inning to get a point. At the end of it, they were tied. So then we had to go to these showdowns where it was literally a pitcher and a batter and one fielder.
5: So you'd have a lot of territory to cover.
6: Yeah. So the first batter hit it, I believe it was from the firefighters, and it went like all the way to the wall. The fielder's out there sprinting. Like, you literally put the fastest guy in the field. He goes out there sprinting. They relayed it in, got him out at home. So crazy. This was their birthday gift, and they said to me that it was literally the best birthday gift ever. They had so much fun.
5: Banana ball, and I'm assuming this is going to explode over the next few years, and I'm sure many more dates all around North America will be happening.
6: Yeah, I would assume so, especially if Major League Baseball ends up having a lockout next season.
5: Oh, right, which is very likely. Have you seen banana ball before, either on TV or in person? Did you like it? Is it your thing?
0: Have your say. Call or text with your comments to the Wattic Fuels Big Country 1039 text line at 519-464-1070.

0: It is Mike and Cheryl. Good morning. And coming up this weekend, if you have things that are piling up in your home, in your garage, in your shed, and you're like, I don't know how to safely dispose of this stuff, you're in luck for this weekend. There's a great thing you want to check out.
1: Yes, the Household Hazardous Waste Day. 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
0: And maybe in the past you've just thrown them out, like everything else.
1: Yeah, but maybe that's not the best sometimes.
0: No, batteries and cans of paint. And really the list is quite extensive of things you really shouldn't just throw in the bin.
1: 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You can find a full list there of all the acceptable materials. If you have any questions, that's sort of the best spot to go to.
2: September 30th, Orange Shirt Day, is the National Day for Truth and Reconciliation, a time to honor their survivors, those who never returned home, and to reflect upon the impact left on Indigenous communities across the country. 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Please be kind to one another and remember every child matters.
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5: Mix of sun and cloud today with winds out of the northeast, a high of 18. Partly cloudy tonight, a low of 10. Mix of sun and cloud tomorrow, a high of 19. For Thursday, sunny, a high of 21.
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2: With an update from SarniaNewsToday.ca, I'm Stephanie Shavs. Mix of sun and cloud today with a high of 18. It's 9 Celsius, 48 Fahrenheit. Fall will start off a little cooler than usual before returning to more seasonal temperatures. The autumnal equinox officially arrives at 8:04 tonight. Environment Canada meteorologist Jeff Coulson says it will be a slightly cooler start to the season heading into October.
3: And looking at the longer term, the overall forecast temperature-wise for October looks to be a seasonal start to the month and then a little bit warmer than normal to finish off the month of October.
2: Coulson says along with the cooler temperatures, we'll see very little precipitation to start the season. Looking even further ahead, Coulson noted that a very strong El Nino building in the Pacific Ocean is expected to influence fall and winter weather patterns right across southwestern Ontario, with the biggest impact potentially being milder than normal conditions. The federal Liberals have introduced legislation aimed at speeding up approvals for major projects across Canada. The Canadian Press says the Building Canada Strong Act is designed to get major projects built more quickly while maintaining environmental standards and Indigenous rights. But changes to the Canada Labour Code are raising some concerns among unions. The Canadian Labour Congress says it will be watching the bill closely and says any restriction on workers' rights to strike would be unacceptable. Prime Minister Mark Carney and U.S. President Donald Trump will both be in New York today for the United Nations General Assembly. According to the Canadian press, Trump will be addressing the assembly. It is not known if the two leaders will have a face-to-face while in New York. Petrolia Community Refrigerator has won $25,000 from the BASF Growing Home Contest. Volunteer Larry Leckie says the funds will help PCR fund its 24/7 fridge and cupboard at St. Paul's United Church.
4: It's open 24 hours a day for anybody that's food insecure and needs food. So it's free food to anybody that needs it. So we've been operating for 5 years.
5: So we stock it with food from the grocery stores that they give us from Food Rescue.
2: The Growing Home Contest is an annual community giving contest by BASF that supports rural and agricultural communities across Canada. The winnings will provide the equivalent of 6,250 meals to those who are food insecure in the community. And the Lambton Heritage Museum is hosting a special presentation on the deadly Great Storm of 1913, which claimed over 260 lives on Lake Huron. Local historian Bruce Kemp will share rare recordings and new findings on October 8th in Grand Bend. 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Mix of sun and cloud today, a high of 18, partly cloudy tonight with a low of 10. Mix of sun and cloud again tomorrow, a high of 19. It's 9 Celsius, 48 Fahrenheit.
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2: In sports, the Baltimore Orioles rallied to beat the Toronto Blue Jays 4-3 last night. Nathan Lucas and George Springer hit RBI singles during Toronto's three-run first inning, but the Jays still fell 3.5 games behind the idle White Sox for the final wild card in the American League. The Detroit Tigers hit three home runs to rout Washington 9-2. River Ryan pitched three scoreless innings in his Tigers debut. Meanwhile, the home of the Detroit Tigers will be known as Fifth Third Park after the 2026 regular season wraps up. Officials with the baseball club and the bank announced the rebranding of Comerica Park ahead of last night's game. In NHL preseason play, the Red Wings lost 1-0 in a shootout to Columbus. Montreal got by Ottawa 3-2. Winnipeg had a 3-1 win over Colorado. And Matthew Stafford threw 4 touchdowns in the LA Rams' 28-6 victory over the New York Giants. Giants quarterback Jackson Dart left the game on the opening drive after taking a big hit. I'm Stephanie Shavs.
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1: Luke Bryan has a collaboration with Luke Combs out called Finders Keepers, and Luke Bryan says it ruined Combs' life.
5: We recorded it. I went in and sang the vocal, and then I was like, man, I didn't have a kind of a collab or any ideas on the album yet, and I just texted over to Luke, and I did the whole thing like, man, obviously no pressure, wanted to get your read on this, and he goes, I'm in. But what was interesting is I kind of ruined his life a little bit because we had to run quickly to get it turned over, and so therefore, like, he had to hustle, get the vocals done. We got it in last minute, but I'm really proud of this.
4: Ruined his life. Full of drama. Luke, it's on Luke Bryan's new album, Science.
1: Carrie Underwood recently took to the stage with Axl Rose at a Guns N' Roses concert in Atlanta, where she performed Sweet Child of Mine and Paradise City.
4: And Carrie shared lead vocals on the iconic tracks. According to sources, Axl Rose is mentoring her as she explores a new rock sound, marking a bold departure from her roots in country music.
1: And Riley Green sparked some unexpected fan debate after he appeared without his signature mustache at an event in L.A.
4: How dare he? The show promoted his upcoming album, That's Just Me. Well, fans quickly took to Instagram to show their displeasure. Quote, you need to grow the mustache back ASAP, one person said.
1: Another wrote that her four-year-old daughter doesn't approve. Not everyone objected, though. Some fans said that he looked, quote, pretty good without it.
4: Meanwhile, Riley Green spoke about staying true to his roots and new record. He said, I always tend to make sure I find a way to write from that same place that got me here, small town Alabama, he said.
1: You want some more country music news? Make sure you hit up our website where you can read about two country stars, Canadian country stars, who will be making their Opry debuts this fall.
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6: Mix of sun and cloud today with winds out of the northeast, a high of 18. Partly cloudy tonight, a low of 10. Mix of sun and cloud tomorrow, a high of 19. For Thursday, sunny, a high of 21.
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0: Again, Big Country. Into our final few minutes, it is Mike and Cheryl, the Big Breakfast, and hope you have a great rest of your Tuesday. Hit up our website when you have a chance, bigcountry1039.com. We posed the big question earlier on in the show.
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0: That's right. So if you can, celebrate by not using that vehicle. Maybe you want a carpool, a skateboard. Or that bicycle. We want to know, do you have a bike? You have a couple, right?
1: I have two bicycles. So do I get to vote twice?
0: No, you don't.
1: Oh.
0: You're lucky you get to vote once around here. I don't know what that means. Time to go. We're punchy. You can vote bigcountry1039.com. Results in a new question tomorrow morning. Enjoy the rest of your Tuesday. Cheryl and I back tomorrow morning.

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2: Hi, it's Cordell with our feel good stories of the day. There's a refrigerator at a church in Petrolia, Ontario that never closes. Anyone who needs food can use it. Free. 24 hours a day. The Petrolia Community Refrigerator has been filled with food for those that need it for 5 years. They estimate it helps around 100 people, while 40 volunteers are needed to keep it going. And after this beautiful little program was nominated for a national contest, the community rallied behind it and won at $25,000, which works out to over 6,000 meals. There's a woman in Baltimore who's become beloved and has gone viral by the name of Ms. Mays. She's known as the street librarian, and she drives a green and gold trolley around town and delivers free books to hundreds of kids. She says her goal is to eliminate the city's book deserts, which are places that are virtually bereft of books in the community, where a lot of the kids are from families that can't afford books and who have parents who are working and don't have time to take them to the library. Her hope is to take her trolley and drive it around the city to create excitement and adventure based around reading.
3: As a librarian, I realized that some of the kids who need it most aren't able to access library, so this is all part of our mobile outreach.
4: When you do things like this to build a love for reading, it becomes more of an adventure. And that's what I'm excited about for my students.
3: We often see after we come and do a visit, kids who didn't like reading, who want to read now, and those who were into reading want to investigate even more.
2: There's a 6-year-old dog named Milo in the news. Milo was saved by firefighters from a burning building earlier this month. No one else was at home, but someone reported hearing a barking dog inside amongst all the smoke. Eventually, when firefighters found their way in, one of them, Jessica Johnson, found Milo under a table. He was unconscious.
5: I barely could see him. I just kind of picked him up, brought him outside, and you could feel how limp he was. I shed a little bit of a tear, but you know, you got to keep it professional and continue to do my job, which I did.
2: So they gave him oxygen, and about 5 minutes later, he regained consciousness.
6: Thank you so much. Thank you.
2: Today, he's recovering at home, and even though he has a little bit of a cough, his veterinarian expects him to be okay. And his family says he's already returned to running and playing like his usual self.
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7: Mix of sun and cloud today with winds out of the northeast, a high of 18. Partly cloudy tonight, a low of 10. Mix of sun and cloud tomorrow, a high of 19. For Thursday, sunny, a high of 21.
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3: Good morning, I'm Stephanie Shabs. Working smoke alarms alerted the occupants of a home on College Avenue North to a fire early this morning. Sarnia Fire Rescue responded to the structure fire between Davis and Cromwell Streets just before 7:30. Three people were home at the time and safely evacuated the residents. No injuries were reported. The cause and damage estimate were not immediately available. Autumn officially arrives tonight at 8:04. Environment Canada meteorologist Jeff Coulson says it will be a slightly cooler start to the fall season heading into October.
4: And looking at the longer term, the overall forecast temperature-wise for October looks to be a seasonal start to the month and then a little bit warmer than normal to finish off the month of October.
3: Coulson noted we'll also see very little precipitation to start the fall season. Petrolia Community Refrigerator has won $25,000 from the BASF Growing Home Contest. The funds will help PCR fund its 24/7 fridge and cupboard located at St. Paul's United Church. And the Lambton Heritage Museum hosts its final speaker series presentation on Thursday, October 8th. Local historian Bruce Kemp will share newly uncovered stories and rare recordings from the Great Storm of 1913. 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Mix of sun and cloud today with winds out of the northeast, a high of 18. Partly cloudy tonight, a low of 10.
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3: In sports, the Baltimore Orioles rallied to beat the Toronto Blue Jays 4-3 last night. Nathan Lucas and George Springer hit RBI singles during Toronto's three-run first inning, but the Jays still fell 3.5 games behind the idle White Sox for the final wild card in the American League. The Detroit Tigers hit three home runs to rout Washington 9-2. River Ryan pitched three scoreless innings in his Tigers debut. Meanwhile, the home of the Detroit Tigers will be known as Fifth Third Park after the 2026 regular season wraps up. Officials with the baseball club and the bank announced the rebranding of Comerica Park ahead of last night's game. In NHL preseason play, the Red Wings lost 1-0 in a shootout to Columbus. Montreal got by Ottawa 3-2. Winnipeg had a 3-1 win over Colorado. And Matthew Stafford threw four touchdowns in the LA Rams' 28-6 victory over the New York Giants. Giants quarterback Jackson Dart left the game on the opening drive after taking a big hit. I'm Stephanie Shavs.
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0: Sarnia Lambton's Big Country Weather.
1: Mix of sun and cloud today with winds out of the northeast, a high of 18. Partly cloudy tonight, a low of 10. Mix of sun and cloud tomorrow, a high of 19. For Thursday, sunny, a high of 21.
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3: Good morning, I'm Stephanie Shabs. Working smoke alarms alerted the occupants of a home on College Avenue North to a fire early this morning. Sarnia Fire Rescue responded to the structure fire between Davis and Cromwell Streets just before 7:30. Three people were home at the time and safely evacuated the residents. No injuries were reported. The cause and damage estimate were not immediately available. Autumn officially arrives tonight at 8:04. Environment Canada meteorologist Jeff Coulson says it will be a slightly cooler start to the fall season heading into October.
4: And looking at the longer term, the overall forecast temperature-wise for October looks to be a seasonal start to the month and then a little bit warmer than normal to finish off the month of October.
3: Coulson noted we'll also see very little precipitation to start the fall season. Petrolia Community Refrigerator has won $25,000 from the BASF Growing Home Contest. The funds will help PCR fund its 24/7 fridge and cupboard located at St. Paul's United Church. And the Lambton Heritage Museum hosts its final speaker series presentation on Thursday, October 8th. Local historian Bruce Kemp will share newly uncovered stories and rare recordings from the Great Storm of 1913. 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Mix of sun and cloud today with winds out of the northeast, a high of 18. Partly cloudy tonight, a low of 10.
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3: In sports, the Baltimore Orioles rallied to beat the Toronto Blue Jays 4-3 last night. Nathan Lucas and George Springer hit RBI singles during Toronto's three-run first inning. But the Jays still fell 3.5 games behind the idle White Sox for the final wild card in the American League. The Detroit Tigers hit three home runs to rout Washington 9-2. River Ryan pitched three scoreless innings in his Tigers debut. Meanwhile, the home of the Detroit Tigers will be known as Fifth Third Park after the 2026 regular season wraps up. Officials with the baseball club and the bank announced the rebranding of Comerica Park ahead of last night's game. In NHL preseason play, the Red Wings lost 1-0 in a shootout to Columbus. Montreal got by Ottawa 3-2. Winnipeg had a 3-1 win over Colorado. And Matthew Stafford threw four touchdowns in the LA Rams' 28-6 victory over the New York Giants. Giants quarterback Jackson Dart left the game on the opening drive after taking a big hit. I'm Stephanie Shavs.
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0: Sarnia Lambton's Big Country Weather.
1: Mix of sun and cloud today with winds out of the northeast, a high of 18. Partly cloudy tonight, a low of 10. Mix of sun and cloud tomorrow, a high of 19. For Thursday, sunny, a high of 21.
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3: 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Working smoke alarms helped three people safely escape an early morning house fire in Sarnia. Sarnia Fire and Rescue responded to the home on College Avenue North between Davis and Cromwell Streets just before 7:30 this morning. No injuries were reported and the cause remains under investigation. Firefighters remind residents to test their smoke alarms regularly and ensure working smoke detectors are on every level of your home. Sarnia police have charged a 61-year-old man following an investigation into allegations of sexual assault targeting vulnerable women in the community. Officers arrested 61-year-old Javal Chisholm in the area of London Line and Blackwell Side Road on Saturday. He faces four counts of sexual assault following reports he was targeting and sexually assaulting at-risk women in the area. Investigators believe there may be additional victims and are urging anyone with information to call police or Crime Stoppers. Chief Chris Plain has resigned as Anishinaabeg Nation Deputy Grand Council Chief to run for an election back home. Stephanie Shavs has more.
4: Plain was elected to the regional deputy role in June of 2024. Leadership thanked him for his dedication, calling it a real honor to work alongside him. Plain says he is stepping down to offer his experience directly to his home community once again, calling his time with the regional council one of the greatest honors of his life. Plain is challenging incumbent Janelle Namabin in the Umjanung First Nation election on October 16th. I'm Stephanie Shavs.
3: The province is introducing standardized entry-level training for commercial truck drivers after a scathing audit revealed the province was not effectively monitoring training and licensing regimes. Transportation Minister Pragmeet Zakaria said a new curriculum would require over 103 hours of training before a driver can obtain a Class A license starting next year. The audit found some career colleges cut corners on training hours and skills, and there was little oversight from two provincial ministries. Commercial truck drivers account for a disproportionate number of road fatalities, and the problem is especially acute in northern Ontario. The Auditor General also determined the province did not inspect 54 of the 216 career colleges that offer training at all. With the official start of fall this week, we would like to know, what is your favorite autumn activity in the Sarnia-Lambton area? Let us know by voting in our poll question of the day at sarnianewstoday.ca. A mix of sun and clouds today, slight breeze with a high of 18. Tonight, partly cloudy, low of 10. Wednesday, a mix of sun and clouds, brisk winds in the morning, high of 19, going down to a clear low of 8 in the evening. Thursday, sunny, high of 21, falling to a clear low of 4. It's currently 14 Celsius, 57 Fahrenheit. I'm Jess Monday.
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7: In sports, the Toronto Blue Jays play the second of their three-game series in Baltimore with their playoff hopes dwindling. Max Scherzer gets the ball for the Jays. The O's counter with former Jay Chris Bassitt. Toronto enters play 3.5 back of the Chicago White Sox for the third wildcard spot in the American League with 5 games to go. The Jays will be eliminated with a loss, a Chicago win over the Royals, and a Guardians win over Boston. First pitch is at 6:35. On Big Country 1039. Elsewhere, Detroit is home to Washington. Tampa is at the Yankees for a doubleheader. A Sarnia native has been acquired by his hometown team. The Sting have picked up forward Brody Najim from the Saginaw Spirit in exchange for a conditional 13th round pick in 2030. Najim won't begin this season on the active roster and will be reassigned to continue his development. In the Provincial Junior Hockey League, Wheatley's in Essex at 7, and there are 5 games across the WNBA, including Toronto in Chicago. I'm Josh Boys.
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1: Mix of sun and cloud today with winds out of the northeast, a high of 18. Partly cloudy tonight, a low of 10. Mix of sun and cloud tomorrow, a high of 19. For Thursday, sunny, a high of 21.
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2: Good afternoon, I'm Jess Monday. Lambton County Library will host a series of discussions with photographers, authors, and historians over the next month or two to celebrate Culture Days. It's a national initiative highlighting arts, culture, and heritage. Author talks will be held with Gary May and Kevin Callan. On November 20th, renowned Canadian music photographer Richard Beland will discuss past experiences snapping shots of iconic musicians. A couple of functions will also go over Plimpton, Wyoming's history as the municipality celebrated its 25th anniversary this year. Full details can be found on our website. A swearing-in ceremony is being held in Wapool Island First Nation tonight. Leela Thomas and 12 counselors will take the oath of office at 6 this evening in the governance building. Thomas was elected to a second term on Saturday, receiving over 500 votes. She said in a social media post on Sunday that she's looking forward to continuing to serve the community and working with new council in unity, respect, and shared purpose. A mix of sun and clouds today, slight breeze with a high of 18. Tonight, partly cloudy with a low of 10. Wednesday, a mix of sun and clouds with some brisk winds in the morning, high of 19, going down to a clear low of 8 in the evening. Thursday, mostly sunny with a high of 21, falling to a clear low of 4 overnight. I'm Jess Monday.
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4: In sports, the Toronto Blue Jays play the second of their three-game series in Baltimore with their playoff hopes dwindling. Max Scherzer gets the ball for the Jays. The O's counter with former Jay Chris Bassett. Toronto enters play 3.5 back of the Chicago White Sox for the third wildcard spot in the American League with 5 games to go. The Jays will be eliminated with a loss, a Chicago win over the Royals, and a Guardians win over Boston. First pitch is at 6:35. On Big Country 103.9. Elsewhere, Detroit is home to Washington, Tampa is at the Yankees for a doubleheader. A Sarnia native has been acquired by his hometown team. The Sting have picked up forward Brody Najim from the Saginaw Spirit in exchange for a conditional 13th round pick in 2030. Najim won't begin this season on the active roster and will be reassigned to continue his development. In the Provincial Junior Hockey League, Wheatley's in Essex at 7, and there are 5 games across the WNBA, including Toronto in Chicago. I'm Josh Boyes.
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0: Sarnia Lambton's Big Country Weather.
1: Mix of sun and cloud today with winds out of the northeast, a high of 18. Partly cloudy tonight, a low of 10. Mix of sun and cloud tomorrow, a high of 19. For Thursday, sunny, a high of 21.
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3: Good afternoon. I'm Jess Monday. Lambton County Library will host a series of discussions with photographers, authors, and historians over the next month or two to celebrate Culture Days. It's a national initiative highlighting arts, culture, and heritage. Author talks will be held with Gary May and Kevin Callan. On November 20th, renowned Canadian music photographer Richard Beland will discuss past experiences snapping shots of iconic musicians. A couple of functions will also go over Plimpton, Wyoming's history as the municipality celebrated its 25th anniversary this year. Full details can be found on our website. A swearing-in ceremony is being held in Wapool Island First Nation tonight. Leela Thomas and 12 counselors will take the oath of office at 6 this evening in the governance building. Thomas was elected to a second term on Saturday, receiving over 500 votes. She said in a social media post on Sunday that she's looking forward to continuing to serve the community and working with new council in unity, respect, and shared purpose. A mix of sun and clouds today, slight breeze with a high of 18. Tonight, partly cloudy with a low of 10. Wednesday, a mix of sun and clouds with some brisk winds in the morning, high of 19, going down to a clear low of 8 in the evening. Thursday, mostly sunny with a high of 21, falling to a clear low of 4 overnight. I'm Jess Monday.
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6: In sports, the Toronto Blue Jays play the second of their three-game series in Baltimore with their playoff hopes dwindling. Max Scherzer gets the ball for the Jays. The O's counter with former Jay Chris Bassitt. Toronto enters play 3.5 back of the Chicago White Sox for the third wildcard spot in the American League with 5 games to go. The Jays will be eliminated with a loss, a Chicago win over the Royals, and a Guardians win over Boston. First pitch is at 6:35. On Big Country 103.9. Elsewhere, Detroit is home to Washington. Tampa is at the Yankees for a doubleheader. A Sarnia native has been acquired by his hometown team. The Sting have picked up forward Brody Najim from the Saginaw Spirit in exchange for a conditional 13th round pick in 2030. Najim won't begin this season on the active roster and will be reassigned to continue his development. In the Provincial Junior Hockey League, Wheatley's in Essex at 7, and there are 5 games across the WNBA, including Toronto in Chicago. I'm Josh Boyes.
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1: Mix of sun and cloud today with winds out of the northeast, a high of 18. Partly cloudy tonight, a low of 10. Mix of sun and cloud tomorrow, a high of 19. For Thursday, sunny, a high of 21.
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3: Good afternoon. I'm Jess Monday. Sarnia police have charged a 61-year-old man following an investigation into allegations of sexual assault targeting vulnerable women in the community. Officers arrested Javal Chisholm in the area of London Line in Blackwell Side Road on Saturday. He faces four counts of sexual assault following reports that he was targeting and sexually assaulting at-risk women in the area. Investigators believe there could be additional victims and are asking anyone with information to call police or Crime Stoppers. A photo of the suspect can be seen on our website. The province is introducing standardized entry-level training for commercial truck drivers after a scathing audit revealed that the province was not effectively monitoring training and licensing regimes. Transportation Minister Pragmeet Sakaria said the new curriculum would require over 103 hours of training before a driver can obtain a Class A license starting next year. The audit found some career colleges cut corners on training hours and skills and had little oversight from two different provincial ministries. Commercial truck drivers account for a disproportionate number of road fatalities, and the problem is especially acute in the northern areas of the province. The Auditor General also determined that the province did not inspect 54 out of the 216 career colleges that offer the training at all. A mix of sun and clouds today, slight breeze with a high of 18. Tonight, partly cloudy with a low of 10. I'm Jess Monday.
4: Ryan Ward here from Coldwell Banker Southwest. Growing up in the county gives me a unique perception of both rural and city properties. So whether you're looking for a view of the water, of a wheat field, or anything in between, feel free to call me at 519-402-3729.
5: In sports, the Toronto Blue Jays game in Baltimore tonight has been postponed due to poor weather. The teams will play a doubleheader tomorrow. The first game will be at 1:35, the second at 6:35. The Jays are 3.5 behind the White Sox for the third wildcard spot in the American League with 5 games to go. Elsewhere today, Detroit is home to Washington. Tampa's at the Yankees for a doubleheader. Alessandro Diorio will continue to serve as the captain of the Sarnia Sting this upcoming season. Overager Jack Van Volsen, Cameron Acoin, and newcomers Cole Emerton and Parker Holmes have been named assistant captains. After winning their season opener in Sault Ste. Marie, the Sting head to Peterborough, Kingston, and Ottawa this weekend. They host the Greyhounds for a rematch in their home opener October 2nd. You can hear every game on Big Country 103.9. The Sarnia Sting have acquired Sarnia native Brody Najim from the Saginaw Spirit in exchange for Sarnia's conditional 13th rounder in 2030. NHL preseason action includes Detroit in Pittsburgh, Edmonton's in Winnipeg, Vancouver in Calgary, and in the PGHL, Wheatley's in Essex. I'm Josh Boyes.
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0: Hi, it's Quidel. Let's take a look at some of our entertainment news for today. Carrie Underwood says she's considering putting out a full rock album. She's made several surprise appearances at various rock shows over the years, most recently at a Guns N' Roses concert. Jelly Roll and Lainey Wilson recently appeared together at a Country Music Hall of Fame event. He was asked about attending Lainey Wilson's wedding, which he called the fanciest wedding he's ever been to, adding how much he loved the Louisiana overtones, which paid tribute to her upbringing. Lainey clarified and said it wasn't exactly Mardi Gras. There was nobody flashing anyone, and Jelly Roll said, well, I was. Tim McGraw posted a tribute to his wife, Faith Hill, on her 59th birthday on Monday. He said, if you happen to see the most beautiful girl in the world, it's her birthday. Adding, I love you, baby. Happy birthday. We've got a lot more to go together. Brad Paisley's appearing on South Park again for the first time since 2012. The season premiere pokes fun at the changing of the names of Lake Ontario and the Gulf of Mexico by having the town change its name to South America. And Brad wrote a tourism song for the fictional town. We are Speaking of Dolly, Miley Cyrus revealed the reason she always reached out to Dolly over the years for advice.
1: She was always right. It's like how your mom's like always right. And when you're a kid, you're like, what does she know? And then as you get older, you're like, everything.
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3: Mix of sun and cloud today with winds out of the northeast, a high of 18. Partly cloudy tonight, a low of 10. Mix of sun and cloud tomorrow, a high of 19. For Thursday, sunny, a high of 21.
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3: 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It's Big Country. Hi there, it's Cordell. You know, we have a lot of people who listen to us at work. They're managers, or maybe they work in hiring departments. They've done a lot of interviews. If you're somebody who's been at that sort of thing for a while, interviewing people for many years, have you noticed that times have changed, that the candidates behave a little differently now than they used to? They're maybe a little too super cash? Here's a recruiter talking about her pet peeve that she's been seeing a lot of.
4: My candidates are showing up to their interviews with iced coffee, iced latte in hand. As a recruiter with 16 years of experience, it is perceived that when you show up with an iced coffee or an iced latte, that this interview is just like a stop on your list of errands for the day. It looks like you went to Target, then you went to Starbucks, now you're stopping by your interview, then you're on to the next thing. Don't show up with iced coffee or the iced latte.
3: Although, what if it's a Starbucks interview? But seriously, what do you think of that? Is it unprofessional to bring your beverage or snack into a job interview? Or is it only a problem if they don't also bring snacks for you? If you're somebody who conducts interviews, what is your biggest pet peeve? And for that matter, when it comes to applying for a job and having to go to an interview for yourself, what's your biggest pet peeve in interviews? Shoot me a text or give me a call on the studio line. I'd love to hear from you. It's Big Country.
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2: 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Sarnia police have charged a 61-year-old man after an investigation into allegations of sexual assault. Officers arrested Javal Chisholm in the area of London Line and Blackwell Side Road on Saturday. He faces four counts of sexual assault following reports that he was targeting and sexually assaulting at-risk women in the area. Investigators believe there could be more victims and are asking anyone with information to call police or Crime Stoppers. Lambton County Library will be hosting a series of discussions with photographers, authors, and historians over the next few months to celebrate Culture Days. It's a national initiative highlighting arts, culture, and heritage. Author talks will be held with Gary May and Kevin Callan. On November 20th, renowned Canadian music photographer Richard Belland will discuss his past experiences snapping shots of iconic musicians. A couple of functions will also go over Plimpton, Wyoming's history as the municipality celebrated its 25th anniversary this year. Full details can be found on our website. Former Umjanung First Nation Chief Chris Plain has resigned as Anishinaabeg Nation Deputy Grand Council Chief to run for office back home. Stephanie Shavs has more.
3: Elected to the regional role in June 2024, Plain says he wants to offer his experience directly to his home community once again, pointing to his work protecting treaty rights and revitalizing language and culture. He's challenging incumbent Janelle Namabin in the upcoming Umjanung election on Friday, October 16th. Polls will be open from 9 in the morning until 8 at night at the Mondushkamig Community Center.
2: Meanwhile, 18 band members are seeking one of nine councillor positions. Following an announcement from the province regarding planned safety updates for the trucking industry, some working in the industry are taking a wait-and-see approach. Long-haul trucker and member of Truckers for Safer Highways, Travis McDougall, says the establishment of a dedicated integrity manager for driver testing is welcome news, as there's been serious issues with testing new drivers in the past.
4: We've seen that with even the OPP arresting or charging some drive test examiners for fraud and stuff. I think this is a good start. We got to make sure that the driving schools are teaching what they're supposed to be and what they say they're teaching.
2: McDougall adds, ultimately, the industry has to ensure trainees are being taught more in the trucks where safety is paramount and mistakes can cause serious accidents and fatalities. More details on the government changes to the trucking industry can be seen on our website. Partly cloudy tonight with a low of 10. Wednesday, a mix of sun and clouds with some brisk winds in the morning, high of 19, going down to a clear low of 8 in the evening. Thursday, sunny with a high of 21, falling to a clear low of 5 in the evening. Friday, sunny with a high of 20. It's currently 19 Celsius, 66 Fahrenheit. I'm Jess Monday.
5: In sports, the Toronto Blue Jays game in Baltimore tonight has been postponed due to poor weather. The teams will play a doubleheader tomorrow. The first game will be at 1:35, the second at 6:35. The Jays are 3.5 behind the White Sox for the third wildcard spot in the American League with 5 games to go. Elsewhere today, Detroit is home to Washington. Tampa's at the Yankees for a doubleheader. Alessandro Diorio will continue to serve as the captain of the Sarnia Sting this upcoming season. Overager Jack Van Volsen, Cameron Acoin, and newcomers Cole Emerton and Parker Holmes have been named assistant captains. After winning their season opener in Sault Ste. Marie, the Sting head to Peterborough, Kingston, and Ottawa this weekend. They host the Greyhounds for a rematch in their home opener October 2nd. You can hear every game on Big Country 103.9. The Sarnia Sting have acquired Sarnia native Brody Najem from the Saginaw Spirit in exchange for Sarnia's conditional 13th rounder in 2030. NHL preseason action includes Detroit in Pittsburgh, Edmonton's in Winnipeg, Vancouver in Calgary, and in the PGHL, Wheatley's in Essex. I'm Josh Boyce.
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0: Hi, it's Cordell with our feel-good stories of the day. There's a refrigerator at a church in Petrolia, Ontario that never closes. It's open 24 hours a day, 7 days a week for anybody who wants to open it up and grab some food. It takes donations and around 40 volunteers to keep it going. It just won some national recognition and with it a $25,000 award that will allow that fridge now to provide over 6,000 meals. A year ago, a librarian who goes by the name of Miss Mays bought a trolley and decorated it gold and green, filled it with books, and now travels to neighborhoods in her city with kids who don't have a lot of access to books. Maybe their families can't afford them, or their families are unable to take them to the library. Her dream is to turn books into an adventure, and of course, foster a love of reading.
1: After we come and do a visit, kids who didn't like reading want to read now, and those who were into reading want to investigate even more.
0: And a dog named Milo is in the news thanks to a heroic firefighter who rescued the unconscious dog from under a table in the middle of a house fire. Here's firefighter Jessica Johnson.
2: I barely could see him. I just kind of picked him up, brought him outside, and you could feel how limp he was. I shed a little bit of a tear.
0: So they gave him oxygen, and about 5 minutes later, he regained consciousness. Today, he's recovering at home, and even though he has a little bit of a cough, his family says he's already returned to running and playing like his usual self, thanks to this brave firefighter.
3: Thank you so much. Thank you.
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5: Mix of sun and cloud today with winds out of the northeast, a high of 18. Partly cloudy tonight, a low of 10. Mix of sun and cloud tomorrow, a high of 19. For Thursday, sunny, a high of 21.
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0: survivors, those who never returned home, and to reflect upon the impact left on Indigenous communities across the country. 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The Anjanon community encourages you to familiarize yourself with Truth and Reconciliation Commission reports, watch the documentary We Are Still Here, and educate today's youth through healthy discussions. Please be kind to one another and remember every child matters.
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0: Earlier today on The Big Breakfast, Mike and Cheryl debating one thing that everybody debates during the fall every year.
1: Sunday, November 1st is when the clocks will go back by 1 hour. So spring forward, fall back. A couple provinces aren't going to be doing the time change this fall.
2: Manitoba was the latest one. Premier Wab Canoe said, no, we're not doing this anymore. We're staying right where we are. We're not going to fall back and we're going to stay in daylight saving time. And I'm like, good for you. That's because as I get older, I'm like, can't do this time change.
1: Really?
2: 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Even 2 days after you change, it doesn't matter if it goes back an hour or forward, I don't feel good.
1: But Ontario did pass Bill 214 back in 2020 to move to permanent daylight savings time. But the change only happens if Quebec and New York State do it too. I think I remember New York State talking about wanting to do it, but the will went away, it seemed like.
2: Does the time change bother you?
1: Doesn't really bother me. 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
2: I can deal with darker mornings, but I hate it in, what is it, December, early January? 5 p.m., always dark, and that's when we move to standard time. Drop us a line. What would you prefer? 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If so, what would you prefer? 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
3: With an update from SarniaNewsToday.ca, I'm Jess Monday. Working smoke alarms helped three people safely escape an early morning house fire in Sarnia. Fire and rescue crews responded to the home on College Avenue North between Davis and Cromwell Streets just before 7:30 this morning. No injuries were reported and the cause of the fire remains under investigation. Firefighters are reminding residents to test their smoke alarms regularly and ensure that there are working ones on every level of your home. Chief Chris Plain has resigned as Anishinaabeg Nation Deputy Grand Council Chief to run for election back home. Stephanie Shavs has more.
4: Plain was elected to the regional deputy role in June of 2024. Leadership thanked him for his dedication, calling it a real honor to work alongside him. Plain says he is stepping down to offer his experience directly to his home community once again, calling his time with the regional council one of the greatest honors of his life. Plain is challenging incumbent Janelle Namabin in the Umjanung First Nation election on October 16th. I'm Stephanie Shavs.
3: A swearing-in ceremony is being held in Wapul Island First Nation this evening. Leela Thomas and 12 councillors will take the oath of office at 6 in the governance building. Thomas was elected to a second term on Saturday, receiving more than 500 votes. She said in a social media post on Sunday that she's looking forward to continuing to serve the community and working with the new council in unity, respect, and shared purpose. The province is introducing standardized entry-level training for commercial truck drivers after a scathing audit revealed the province was not effectively monitoring training and licensing regimes. Transportation Minister Pragmeet Sakaria said the new curriculum would require over 103 hours of training before a driver can obtain a Class A license starting next year. The audit found some career colleges cut corners on training hours and skills, and there was little oversight from two separate provincial ministries. Commercial truck drivers account for a disproportionate number of road fatalities, and the problem is especially acute in northern Ontario. The Auditor General also determined that the province did not inspect 54 out of the 216 career colleges that offer the training at all. With the official start of fall this week, we would like to know what is your favorite autumn activity in the Sarnia-Lambton area. You can let us know by voting in our poll question of the day at sarnianewstoday.ca. Mostly cloudy tonight with a slight breeze and a low of 10. Wednesday, a mix of sun and clouds. Wind becoming brisk in the morning, high of 19, going down to a clear low of 8 in the evening. Thursday, sunny with a high of 21, falling to a clear low of 5 in the evening. It's currently 19 Celsius, 66 Fahrenheit. I'm Jess Monday.
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5: In sports, the Toronto Blue Jays game in Baltimore tonight has been postponed due to poor weather. The teams will play a doubleheader tomorrow. The first game will be at 1:35, the second at 6:35. The Jays are 3.5 behind the White Sox for the third wildcard spot in the American League with 5 games to go. Elsewhere today, Detroit is home to Washington. Tampa's at the Yankees for a doubleheader. Alessandro Diorio will continue to serve as the captain of the Sarnia Sting this upcoming season. Overager Jack Van Volsen, Cameron Acoin, and newcomers Cole Emerton and Parker Holmes have been named assistant captains. After winning their season opener in Sault Ste. Marie, the Sting head to Peterborough, Kingston, and Ottawa this weekend. They host the Greyhounds for a rematch in their home opener October 2nd. You can hear every game on Big Country 103.9. The Sarnia Sting have acquired Sarnia native Brody Najim from the Saginaw Spirit in exchange for Sarnia's conditional 13th rounder in 2030. NHL preseason action includes Detroit in Pittsburgh, Edmonton's in Winnipeg, Vancouver in Calgary, and in the PGHL, Wheatley's in Essex. I'm Josh Boyce.
0: 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It's time to qualify for the 10K giveaway. 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

0: Sarnia Lambton's Big Country Weather.
1: A few clouds in the forecast on a northeast wind, low 10 degrees. Mainly sunny Wednesday on an east wind, high 18, the UV index 6 or high. Sunny skies on Thursday, high 21, sunny on Friday and Saturday, highs around 20, and a mix of sun and cloud Sunday, high 21 degrees.
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0: It's big country. Hi there, it's Cordell. You know, the International Plowing Match is kind of like the Super Bowl of plowing matches, and it rotates from community to community every year. The last time it was in Lambton County was 35 years ago, Essex County 37 years ago, in Chatham-Kent just 8 years ago. But until this year, it hadn't been in Walkerton for 50 years. And a lot of people show up for it, too, upwards of 70,000 people over the 5 days. Earlier today on The Big Breakfast with Mike and Cheryl, they were talking to Bill Walker, who's the chair of this year's event.
1: First chair of the IPM, Bill Walker joining us. 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
2: With an update from SarniaNewsToday.ca, I'm Jess Monday. Working smoke alarms helped three people safely escape an early morning house fire in Sarnia. Fire and rescue crews responded to the home on College Avenue North between Davis and Cromwell Streets just before 7:30 this morning. No injuries were reported and the cause of the fire remains under investigation. Firefighters are reminding residents to test their smoke alarms regularly and ensure that there are working ones on every level of your home. Chief Chris Plain has resigned as Anishinaabeg Nation Deputy Grand Council Chief to run for election back home. Stephanie Shavs has more.
3: Plain was elected to the regional deputy role in June of 2024. Leadership thanked him for his dedication, calling it a real honor to work alongside him. Plain says he is stepping down to offer his experience directly to his home community once again, calling his time with the regional council one of the greatest honors of his life. Plain is challenging incumbent Janelle Namabin in the Umjanung First Nation election on October 16th. I'm Stephanie Shavs.
2: A swearing-in ceremony is being held in Wapul Island First Nation this evening. Leela Thomas and 12 councillors will take the oath of office at 6 in the governance building. Thomas was elected to a second term on Saturday, receiving more than 500 votes. She said in a social media post on Sunday that she's looking forward to continuing to serve the community and working with the new council in unity, respect, and shared purpose. The province is introducing standardized entry-level training for commercial truck drivers after a scathing audit revealed the province was not effectively monitoring training and licensing regimes. Transportation Minister Pragmeet Sakaria said the new curriculum would require over 103 hours of training before a driver can obtain a Class A license starting next year. The audit found some career colleges cut corners on training hours and skills, and there was little oversight from two separate provincial ministries. Commercial truck drivers account for a disproportionate number of road fatalities, and the problem is especially acute in northern Ontario. The Auditor General also determined that the province did not inspect 54 out of the 216 career colleges that offer the training at all. With the official start of fall this week, we would like to know what is your favorite autumn activity in the Sarnia Lambton area. You can let us know by voting in our poll question of the day at sarnianewstoday.ca. Mostly cloudy tonight with a slight breeze and a low of 10. Wednesday, a mix of sun and clouds. Wind becoming brisk in the morning, high of 19, going down to a clear low of 8 in the evening. Thursday, sunny with a high of 21, falling to a clear low of 5 in the evening. It's currently 19 Celsius, 66 Fahrenheit. I'm Jess Monday.
4: In sports, the Toronto Blue Jays game in Baltimore tonight has been postponed due to poor weather. The teams will play a doubleheader tomorrow. The first game will be at 1:35, the second at 6:35. The Jays are 3.5 behind the White Sox for the third wildcard spot in the American League with 5 games to go. Elsewhere today, Detroit is home to Washington. Tampa's at the Yankees for a doubleheader. Alessandro Diorio will continue to serve as the captain of the Sarnia Sting this upcoming season. Overager Jack Van Volsen, Cameron Acoin, and newcomers Cole Emerton and Parker Holmes have been named assistant captains. After winning their season opener in Sault Ste. Marie, the Sting head to Peterborough, Kingston, and Ottawa this weekend. They host the Greyhounds for a rematch in their home opener October 2nd. You can hear every game on Big Country 103.9. The Sarnia Sting have acquired Sarnia native Brody Najim from the Saginaw Spirit in exchange for Sarnia's conditional 13th rounder in 2030. NHL preseason action includes Detroit in Pittsburgh, Edmonton's in Winnipeg, Vancouver in Calgary, and in the PGHL, Wheatley's in Essex. I'm Josh Boyce.
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0: Hi, it's Quidel. Let's take a look at some of our entertainment news for today. Carrie Underwood says she's considering putting out a full rock album. She's made several surprise appearances at various rock shows over the years, most recently at a Guns N' Roses concert. Jelly Roll and Lainey Wilson recently appeared together at a Country Music Hall of Fame event. He was asked about attending Lainey Wilson's wedding, which he called the fanciest wedding he's ever been to, adding how much he loved the Louisiana Overtones, which paid tribute to her upbringing. Lainey clarified and said it wasn't exactly Mardi Gras, there was nobody flashing anyone, and Jelly Roll said, well, I was. Tim McGraw posted a tribute to his wife, Faith Hill, on her 59th birthday on Monday. He said, if you happen to see the most beautiful girl in the world, it's her birthday. Adding, I love you, baby. Happy birthday. We've got a lot more to go together. Brad Paisley's appearing on South Park again for the first time since 2012. The season premiere pokes fun at the changing of the names of Lake Ontario and the Gulf of Mexico by having the town change its name to South America. And Brad wrote a tourism song for the fictional town. We are sad. Speaking of Dolly, Miley Cyrus revealed the reason she always reached out to Dolly over the years for advice.
1: She was always right. It's like how your mom's like always right. And when you're a kid, you're like, what does she know? And then as you get older, you're like, everything.
2: 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Sarnia Lambton's Big Country Weather.
3: A few clouds in the forecast on a northeast wind, low 10 degrees. Mainly sunny Wednesday on an east wind, high 18, the UV index 6 or high. Sunny skies on Thursday, high 21, sunny on Friday and Saturday, highs around 20, and a mix of sun and cloud Sunday, high 21 degrees.
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0: Earlier today on The Big Breakfast, Mike and Cheryl debating one thing that everybody debates during the fall every year.
1: Sunday, November 1st is when the clocks will go back by 1 hour. So spring forward, fall back. A couple provinces aren't going to be doing the time change this fall.
2: Manitoba was the latest one. Premier Wab Kanoo said, no, we're not doing this anymore. We're staying right where we are. We're not going to fall back and we're going to stay in daylight saving time. And I'm like, good for you. 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
1: Really?
2: Even once a year, even 2 days after you change, it doesn't matter if it goes back an hour or forward, I don't feel good.
1: 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I think I remember New York State talking about wanting to do it, but the will went away, it seemed like.
2: Does the time change bother you?
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2: 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Drop us a line. 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If so, what would you prefer? Daylight saving time, standard time?
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day, Potts Farm was a place to go. 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

0: Big Country.
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